Lanzai, Pedro Capó, Georgie Noriega, Rec 808, Shadow Towers, Puerto Rico. 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

0: 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Me not working hard. Yeah, right. Picture that with a Kodak. Or better yet, go to Times Square.
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Would you tremble if I touched your lips? Or would you laugh? Oh, please tell me this.

0: 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Girls be looking like Debbie Fly. I pick to the beat, walking down the street and my new the freak, yeah. This is how I roll, animal print pants out control. It's Red Bull with the big ass bra, and like Bruce Lee, I got the clout, yeah.
1: Girl,